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0: Alright, 6 route, 2113, EMS Ops.

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0: 292-103, no follow-up response. 65-year-old male was in the hospital earlier today. He told the caller he was having trouble breathing again. Has difficulty speaking between breaths and is a CA patient.
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Barn Associates, EMS Ops 7-3.

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0: 392 on the house.
2: 392 County Coast, we change in nature to near syncope. 70-year-old female feels like she's going to pass out, is on blood thinners, however, has recently stopped taking them. No further information came from a fourth party caller. There will be security on scene to guide you back.
0: Received. This is Can you have me in route?
2: I have paramedic 2 in route. Is it paramedic 6?
0: Paramedic 6 is in route.
2: Received. Switch.

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Oxygen 6, station 732, parent comes in route, no medical emergency. She's 855 Delta Road, between Lincoln Road and Cutter Lane, EMS 4-4.

0: Paramedic, while the initial call was received for a welfare check, caller advised she's out of town. Relative staying at her house and has a lot of medical issues. Requesting for someone to check on her. She does have a history of diabetes. Yesterday she was complaining of pain all over, yelling out in pain. She lives in the basement. Caller said there's other people watching the house and spoke to them last night. She was crying in pain for the last few days. The police are en route as well. However, it's going to be an extended ETA due to higher call volumes they're on right now. She also advised that the patient may become aggressive, but not physically, just not easy to deal with.
1: Thank you.
2: David, dispatch. We set the welfare check. Have EMS stage until law enforcement gets on the scene and they can visit the need EMS.
0: Racy. It is going to be an extended, just so you know. Paramedic 1, stage prior.
3: EMS Deputy 7 on the out.
0: EMS Deputy 7, were you direct on the additional?

0: AM-77, can you try it again? I didn't hear you in my ear.
1: I did not hear it.
0: Okay, I'll repeat it. So we received a call for our urgent welfare check, but due to the history of the diabetes, we're on the EMS squad as well. Police have an extended ETA. They have a chase going on in Northeast area. She's a number 2 female in her 50s. Her name's Victoria Norda. They've been trying to get a hold of her for several days. Bipolar, fibromyalgia, extensive history. Last night they checked on her. She was crying out in pain. Just want someone to check on her. They said she could become aggressive, but not physically. Just not easy to deal with. MS2 is advising paramedic 1 to stage for police. Your discretion.
2: Okay.
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1: 792 is going to be a Bravo response. You have EMS FD7 and paramedic 1 in route stage prior.
0: So now two received.

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Megan Box, Loser 2, Station 13, correction, EMS 1's en route. Injured person, 1685 Old Field Point Road, between Plum Point Road and Raintree Lane. 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

0: NI4 EMS1 alpha response for a 59-year-old female complaining of pain to her knee, unable to move. Feels like she's going to pass out, swollen, possibly been out of shape. Unknown reason for injury.
1: 45.
2: EMS1 copy.

0: the most deputies have it as much. Do you have anybody around yet? Do they have any ETA?
1: There is nobody in route. It's been 27 minutes seeing pending. There's no rising sun units available, and there's no other units available.
0: Call back and see if anyone is familiar with the piece of Kenyo channel.
1: That's correct. Hold on.

0: EMS Deputy 7. I just spoke with the caller myself, and he said that she's a tiny little lady. She has a mouth on her, but she will not hurt anyone.
1: Okay. Is she going to try to come or have an ETA?
0: I try to get a fixed ETA. He's not en route.
1: Okay.
2: EMS 1 arrived.
0: EMS 1 arrived, 905.

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0: MS Deputy 7, a caller just called back. 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However, MSP is sending one now. 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
1: Okay.

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Cameron's new alpha response for a first-party caller, 11-year-old female, said she woke up this morning having an allergic reaction, possibly to poison ivy, both arms, red face, eyes puffy, history of seizures.

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0: Hey guys, if you're not on scene yet, could you hold up for me out on the road? I'm going to try to clear out this driveway. They're going to handle me a lot. I just didn't want to get blocked in case something else happens.
1: Reese, we're at the end of the driveway right now.
0: 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I'm ready to come out.
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0: MSI paramedic 2, Delta response. 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However, during the call, the patient became semi-conscious, out of it, unaware of his surroundings, changing color, gray in color, not responding normally. History of AFib.
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2: 692, same traffic.
1: 692, clear, refusal 1124.

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1: Okay.
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2: 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Thank you.
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3: we received several calls advising hearing loud booms, smoke coming from a transformer. One of them said, kind of like a speaker on full blast, then saw parts lying on the ground, smoke coming off of it, and the ground was burning where it landed. The marvel was notified upon dispatch.
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3: That's me, 7. That's 4-0-4, patient's 4, 44, sex emergency, 92, my injury, 90 Rolling Avenue, off of Mowbray Lane, patient's also 48. Three, EMS ups,

0: engine 70 freedom route. Is that sufficient?
1: 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That's correct.
0: Tactical Box 706, engine 70, correction. Rescue 72, Ocean King with engine 73 in their cells, 1139.

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1: She's
0: awful. For second emergency, EMS reason route, eye injury, Mindy Rolling Avenue off of Memory Lane, EMS office 140.

0: Rescue 72 arrived at Shimmick Command. We got very light fire on the ground. Light haze of smoke. We'll be staging. We'll get the whole number for you in a second, dispatch.
1: 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Rescue 72 arrived. Light fire on the ground with smoke. 1141.
0: Grand Dispatch, be advised, Delmarva is arriving on the scene now.
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0: G7 arrest, 72, can we hold up the station 7 units? That's correct. 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
0: 494 EMS Ops.
1: Four nine four EMS 30. What's your location?
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1: Good.
0: One of the high voltage taps blew apart. It put itself out. Delmar was on scene now for repairs. Command's terminated. Rescue 72 clear.
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1: Six nine three, Paramedic One, Alpha respond. 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

0: EMS on 491, Charlie, response for a 60-year-old female, back pain. Tearing, gripping pain in her back, flank, and abdomen. Unknown cause.
1: Okay. 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
0: I'm seeing paramedic 1 and paramedic 5 responded. Are they both secured on scene or one clear?
1: Just paramedic 1.
0: Crazy.
2: EMS 1 route.
0: EMS 1 route 1300.

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1: Turn
0: into an ambulance.
2: Turn into EMS Office. Yes,
0: he was doing something.
1: Three answers.

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0: 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Which department are you in?
1: 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Let's see North Main Street and Washington Street. 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
1: 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System 4-1 on EMS Ops.

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6 minutes for Clear County. Yes, I'm Clear County. 25, 50, 23, 55.

0: Medical box 1400, station 13, second emergency, paramedic 2, EMS 3, injured person, result of a, correction, cardiac arrest, result of a shooting. 694 Leeds Road between Hollyoak Road and Bluewell Road. EMS officer 356, 39 water route. EMS officer 356. Paramedic 2, EMS officer.
1: EMS 2, EMS 2,
0: EMS 3, EMS officer. EMS 3, EMS 2, EMS officer. 39 4, EMS officer.
2: Yeah, that's not.

0: 3-1 dispatch, you can see a
1: You're requesting law enforcement?
0: I was asking for their ETA, that's correct.
1: Racy, stand by.

0: you know, it's around felt the response, 30-year-old male, shot himself in the face, seriously, and caller advised patient's deceased, was breathing at first, however, for certain he's dead now. We're getting an APA for the police.
1: 391 direct, thank you.
2: And of course, our

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2: 803, go ahead. Necessary clear.
1: Yeah, it's clear. 1402.

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0: 1402, copy. Thank you.

0: 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Prior to clear for me, I think we'll put 2 in Brooks between Maryland Avenue and Wesley Street. EMS Office 1413.
1: EMS 3 and out.
0: 3 EMS Office. 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
2: We're clear. 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
0: Paramedic 2, 1413, EMS Office.

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0: 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Turning to en route, unconscious overdose. 32 Cox Lane, between Red Hill Road and Leo Road. 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
2: Lieutenant, who are you aware of Medical Box 300, the unconscious overdose?
1: Negative, we'll be en route.
2: Received. 32 Cox Lane, you have carried to en route. 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
1: Just be advised, we have 394 responding to the overdose.
0: 394 will basically going to 207 Park Circle.
1: Yes.
0: 394 is arrived at Park Circle. 4 arrives Park Circle. 392 continue to Cox Lane, 1420.
2: 392.

0: 2 Paramount 2 Delta response for a 58-year-old male.
1: Sure.
0: MS lung clear, 1422. So it's for a 58-year-old male overdose on fentanyl was given Narcan. Someone in the background said he had a good pulse. Strong breathing at the end.

0: Hang on, sorry, is that a chief? You can show paramedic 2 on 207 Park. Sir, call arrived on the scene. I will be in route to the unconscious overdose on 32 Park.
1: Okay.
2: Yeah, that one's clear, being turned over to CCSO.
1: 391 being over to CCSO 1425.

940 Union 1432. Grant to Union EMS on the relay to Union 1432.

0: you know, a lot older.
1: Nine, 06. All right, the first two cleared out. The second two is working on the last two vehicles, and then we'll be out of here in the next 10 minutes.
0: Come on.

0: 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Station 3. Station 2 for an engine. For an engine truck. Newcastle will be alerted for two engines and a truck. Chipper. 366 from Chipper. It seems like plane in English Street. About 4:59.
1: Three nine four,
2: house four.
1: Clear. Session 14 route.
0: I'm choosing route. 3 1 5 with 4.
1: Chris, 3 9 2 is on now.
0: One 5 out 4.
2: Session 14.
3: I'm almost there again.
0: And you get out now. Confirm for the call that no one's in the building. The grandfather is out now.
4: This is for Castle Town, Squad Mile 4.
0: There's a bug for negative traffic. Castle Squad 9 and Rail Firebox 300.

0: 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One house.
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2: 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Another road. Smoke shell. 13 for student. 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That was effective.

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0: System 14 Arise 1626. You're lacking one engine at this time.
1: Alright, did you say T3 was on location or not?
0: PV location, that's correct.
1: Got it, PD. Alright, I'll ask him again. Can I start the work and fire dispatch if you haven't already?
0: Receive, also in the work and fire dispatch 1526.

0: coronavirus. We're going to give them a lesson on the St. Francis Lewis.
1: I got the water car. What was that you said about the first floor?
0: Run your ventilation. I don't want to get up 24 seconds.
1: I'm turning it on. I'm going to get the stairs and breath.
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1: En route to the structure fire, or you're going to be en route to the fill-in?
0: The fire.
1: Keep out, sir.
0: Can you take a quick check into the Bravo and Delta exposures for me? Are they good? Engine 2 en route, sir.

0: corner of the roof.
1: Squad 9 officer, go ahead.
0: Following the Division 2 is complete negative. In the face-to-face with the injured companies, the reaper makes a point of the first and the basement with negative results.
1: Alright, copy. You completed the primary and the second floor, negative results. Negative results. And the engine company checked the basement in the first floor, negative results, also correct.
0: That's correct.
1: Alright, can you copy?
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1: Give all your engines en route to you, including engine 8 with a warning fire dispatch. Engine 2 made the response after that. Could we see if they can fill in at station 13 because station 6 did not get out for the fill in? Or do you want engine 2 to remain coming into the scene? If you disregard engine 6, make a response.

0: 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I think we have our engines farther away, put them in station 13.
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0: 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Fire is not checking for extension. We're going ventilation. Do you need anything else? Give me a copy.
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0: 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Paramedic 2, motor vehicle collision. I-95, southbound, mile marker 101.5. Fire ops, 1538.
1: Ivy, 41, good out.
2: Paramedic 2 responding.
0: 491, Paramedic 2, fire ops.
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2: Paramedic 2 on fire ops.
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1: 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I'm having a good day.
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0: 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I-95 southbound, mile marker 101.5, fire ops 1540.
3: 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Got him.
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1: 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Searches are negative. Basement, first and second floors. And the problem on dollar exposures have been checked. Negative results. You have placed under control. We'll hold a few units on scene.
0: Firebox 300. Command holding the units on scene. Under control 1542.
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0: fire protection rescue box 495 North Station 4. Letter view collision, mile marker 101.5, 95 southbound, fire off 1543.
1: Very clear.
2: Yeah, 3 clear, 1543.
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1: Henry 5, Amy Phillips.
2: Four
1: 9-1, Ross 15-49.
2: 8-9-4, Emma Sox.
0: 8-9-4, Emma Sox. MSP's out with a car about a quarter mile ahead of the tractor trailer. Can you ascertain from them? That person, Victor, for their vote.
2: Racing standby.
1: 80-year-old male had a fall last week, fell again on the same side of the day. Injury to the chest, possibly also injury to the arm, shoulder, and ribs.
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2: 10-42, 1950.

0: Miss Sue, was it a half mile before or after?
1: It was like a quarter mile after. Still southbound on 95. I just came northbound, that's all.
0: They need checked as well.
1: Okay. Still about a mile out. There's not enough traffic. So I'll head towards that. Come on.
0: Crazy. They weren't even aware.
1: Okay, that's fine.

0: Por não, desastre.
1: Sir, me 8 can transfer you in a propulsion area. I'm trying to cross the lane down to get you from the other patient.
2: A little too close to the mic. You're requesting a second transport unit.
1: You can get them started. I'll buy it in a few minutes.
2: Breathing, thank you.
3: Sir, team operator, go ahead and shut down the 200 foot roof.
4: Off of the roadway into the woods, establishing command.
2: Engine 4 with command 15C4.
5: Yes, it is the armor has been here on up to.
2: We're starting a second transport just in case.

Turkey Box 195 North Station 4, request for a second transport unit, motor vehicle collision, 95 southbound, mile marker 105, in direction Fire Ops 1555.

0: 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Yeah,
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1: 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Be advised, they're going to be in the area of the baseball field.

0: 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Transfer unit, motor vehicle collision. I'm going to still be on marker 101.5. Fire Suzuki.
1: I'm using a call again.
0: Okay, Longview.
1: That's right.
0: Go ahead with the number. Racing, thank you.
2: You serve me a track note.

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1: Engine 4, go ahead.
2: Engine 4.
3: 1500.
2: Engine 4, your request from the hazmat.
3: Yeah.
2: What's the request for and how many gallons?

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1: Repeat, thank you.
2: All right, you just saw traffic, we can back up there. We have hazmat text on board.
1: Three nine.
3: Four right.
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0: 4 clear. The 4 clear, 16-02.
1: Go ahead.
2: From South America, from Austin, or come up from Northeast?
1: Coming south from Elston, there's the
2: traffic. Oh, okay, thanks.
0: Engine 12 clear, 16-02.
2: Go ahead, Asma 6.
3: I'll want Rescue 6 on scene. Found that way back up, but I'll give you a better description.
2: Okay.

0: Please press the plan. It's the phone number for the homeowner.
1: Not a problem, sorry. Let me check.
0: We just need to let Red Cross know who they're asking for and speaking with.
1: All right, copy.
2: EMS 1 clear.
3: EMS 1 6 4.

0: come in. They're just going to give that number a call. It's going to be up to 2 hours.
1: I'm sorry. Say that again.
0: They didn't need the name. They're going to ETA is up to 2 hours.
1: Got me. Thanks.
2: This looks like an ambulance
0: around. 494 is around.
3: 494, you're going to come up to that fast lane to, on the fast shoulder past the scene.
2: Are you committed southbound or are you going northbound?
4: I'm northbound about to hit the turn south.
2: Okay, don't turn around. You can clear. We have a refusal.
4: Copy. 494 is clear. Mount 1, I don't know if you're already familiar with 95, but 95 is back miles prior to exit. Check with command, see if there's a better option to come off the northeast exit.

0: Hazmat 6, how's that one?
1: Go ahead, Hazmat 6.
0: Your first access is going to be going to the maintenance facility and drive you from northbound to the southbound lane.
1: You have to come up the hill here.
0: Please go to the maintenance facility when you get there. Let us know what's going on. You can go northbound to the southbound lane. That's going to be easiest for travel.

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1: You're okay, I'm going to get you a South Package back.
0: That's correct. They canceled the second ambulance down here. It's going to be a patient refusal.
1: Where is she?

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1: Paratrooper and Hellcrag, 6309.
2: Christiana.
1: Come on, I want to understand us, 6309.
3: Racking 6, 1 squad, I want a passenger, you can turn around, come up this way.

Medical Box 300, Station 13, third emergency, correction, second emergency for the ambulance. 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
1: 9, 4, 16, 10.
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1: Ladder 9, clear, 16, 10.
2: Squad 9, clear also.
1: Squad 9, 16,
3: 11. Charlie response, 85-year-old female. Having a stroke with the doctor now, hallucinating, unable to walk. No history. Started about 5 to 10 minutes ago.
0: Okay. And we're received.
3: This one. 1611, fire ups.
4: Yes, one on fire ops.

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1: I'm turning out to a Rod 1650.
0: 394 is Rod.
1: 394 is 1616.
0: Engine 315 and Engine 13 unit would be clear out there shortly. 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
1: Dispatch Engine 2. 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
0: All right, we're clear.
1: Engine 2, clear at 1616. That's negative.
2: I'll have the full 9 o'clock
1: over. Received. And you're missing 6.
2: That's for crap news.
1: Received in 6.
0: Three one five clear.
1: 315 clear 16.

0: we're going to be clear with the arrival of 394.
1: You advise that you need to clear with the arrival of 394?
0: That's correct.
2: All right, one more thing,

0: has not won, is that?
1: He has not won.
0: Sig Hasman, the call, but has not won 0-3 in round 1.
1: Has not won off the call,
2: 1-3
1: in round 1,
2: 16-19. Page 13,

0: looking for one that has Mach 6.
1: Yes.
0: Do you have a southbound shutdown right now?
1: That's correct.
0: 3-0, I'm with Chesapeake. We're going to hit the crossover and come up there if you can keep it shut down for a minute.
1: That's correct.
0: Thanks, sir.

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1: DS-1 arrive, 1623.
0: Command dispatch.
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0: do we have a gate code for this gate over here?

0: And I'll just have my head back.
1: Yeah, Kirk, you don't need the back. Are they sending something down?
0: They're trying to contact someone to make this let you in.

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Paramedic 2, sick person. 35 Pender Avenue, between Circle Avenue and Pine Avenue. 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

0: 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Correction, person fallen, 44 YSF Court, off of McIntosh Drive, EMS out 1641.
1: Number 5 route.
0: 25 EMS out. EMS 3 route. EMS 3 EMS out.

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1: Pamela 5, have a response for 83-year-old female fell out of the shower. She slipped and fell. Has a laceration to the leg. Accidental fall. Still on the ground.
0: Hang on, one direct, kind of clear.
2: Paramedic 5 clear, 75.
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0: Trying to go ahead.
1: We're under control. 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The rest is just to be clear.
0: Restaurant 495 North. Come in, place the box under control. 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
1: Go ahead.
0: Got Rick Cross on the phone right now. They're saying they tried to call the number that was listed in the card given to us by command, and no answer, and the voice box is full.
1: Okay. I'm going to be clearing, and when I get situated, I'll give you a call, and I'll give you a couple other numbers.
0: Received.
1: Could you also just email me a copy of the CAD, please?
0: That's correct. It's already sent over.

0: Alright, we're arriving.
1: Four Union 1710. Eight nine one and Aberdeen 1710.

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Diabetic difficulties. 235 East High Street, Apartment A. Between Milburn Street and Vincent Lane, EMS Ops, 1715.

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0: Great good morning, Commander. Red 13 to left. Ian is on 25.
1: I'm
2: 4. I've taken 3 units on a route to that last call.
1: I'm going to do this
2: one.

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1: I'm clear, Hollings with Manor, showing route to the East High Street.
0: That's correct. 392 is currently still en route.
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1: Concern 91 here responding Alpha for a 50-year-old female first party caller complaining of pain under her breast.
2: That was right.

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1: Yes.
0: 3-9 on the run. 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
1: me. 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

0: 3 languages left.
1: Yeah, 4.
0: Do you have a report of an incident on 95 South?
1: Last quarter, the incident has a map 101.5.
0: Is that going to be a Seaway box or a Northeast box?
1: Oh, it's already taken care of under control. Hazmat's still on scene. It's been going on for an hour and 20 minutes.
0: Got it, thank you.
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0: Just working around.
2: This is the T-Fire Road.
1: For disturbance. However, MSP advised they're not responding. That is an EMS call for an 83-year-old female with dementia who fell and broke her wrist.
2: Two five eight Sycamore.
0: I'm far off with.
2: Five.

0: talk to three. Howard advising it on to be the brushes and pencil and fire behind 258 Sycamore. Caller said people are out there trying to put it out. He's on the phone.
1: You want Roger?
0: That's
1: the fence. 613 on fire.

0: Says it's 14 drive. Let's get him.
1: Firebox.
0: Okay.
1: Firebox. Correction, local box 13-03. Assistant 14 arrived. 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
1: Good.
2: There's small fires from there, 258. Fires out. Well, we're from Fresh 13, we're heading through on 507 down. Yeah, we're still under control.
1: Three, we have a fire from rear 268, holding the Fresh 13, engine 315, under control, 1747. That's all we have.

Yeah, it is definitely. He's now kind of like getting paired up to all more. If Chris sort of wants to get these videos, it's going to be really the game for

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0: Press 13, clear, 1759.
1: System 14, dispatch. Command is terminated, I'm clear.
0: Proceed, system 14. Terminates command, clear 1800.

0: 10, 1 to 10.
1: That's not on, go ahead.
0: My apologies, that's not 103. I'm going to be clear, turn back over to the stairway.
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0: 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Severe bleeding, 155 Massachusetts Avenue, off Baltimore Avenue, EMS ops 1936.
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